0: the double bass getting some love there in a solo piece by Giovanni Bottesini, who was himself a 19th century double bass virtuoso as well as a composer. Joel Quarrington was the soloist, and he was joined by pianist Andrew Barashko. Music by Richard Strauss, his second horn concerto, coming your way right after this.
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0: I'm Bonnie North. Thanks so much for joining me. Richard Strauss's father was one of the great horn players of the 19th century, and I think probably because he grew up with it, Strauss loved the instrument, and he wrote two masterful horn concertos 60 years apart. The first one, he was 18, and then add 60 years to that, and this is the second concerto we're going to hear. The soloist this time is the late, great Barry Tuckwell. He's joined by the Royal Philharmonic Orchestra.

0: The second of two horn concertos by Richard Strauss, this one written towards the end of his life. That was the late Barry Tuckwell, the horn soloist, joined by the Royal Philharmonic Orchestra, led by Vladimir Ashkenazy. Coming up, music by the only woman who was in a group of French composers at the beginning of the last century. Music by Germaine Taillefer comes your way right after this.
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0: I'm Bonnie North, and it's a pleasure to have your company tonight. Germaine Taillefer was the only woman of a group of six French composers called Les Six. It was kind of a musical rat pack. Well, this is a piece that she wrote while she was a part of that group. It's her Violin Sonata No. 2. Rachel Barton Pine is the soloist, joined by pianist Orion Weiss.

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0: The second violin sonata of Germaine Taillefer, Rachel Barton Pine, and Orson Weiss performed.
1: Here's your forecast for eastern North Carolina. Tonight, clear, lows around 74. Tomorrow, a 30% chance of precipitation. Chance of showers and storms after 5 p.m. Mostly sunny. Heat index values around 102. And that same 30% chance of precipitation Friday night. Chance of showers and storms before 7 p.m. Partly cloudy. Lows around 73. 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

0: The Petite Suite of Alexander Borodin, the Gothenburg Symphony Orchestra, led by Naomi Järvi.
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3: 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I'm looking at the area where the airliner struck the Pentagon. 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
0: In the first part of the 20th century, Philippe Gobert was the first chair flute at the Paris Opera, and he later became the musical director there. He taught and continued to conduct ensembles all over Paris, and he also composed. This is his Nocturne and Allegro Scherzando.

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0: The Nocturne and Allegro Scherzando by Philippe Gobert, William Bennett, and the English Chamber Orchestra.
1: Here's your forecast for eastern North Carolina. Tonight, clear, lows around 74. Tomorrow, a 30% chance of precipitation. Chance of showers and storms after 5 p.m. Mostly sunny. Heat index values around 102. And that same 30% chance of precipitation Friday night. Chance of showers and storms before 7 p.m. Partly cloudy. Lows around 73. 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

At the still point of the turning world, where past and future are gathered, neither movement from nor towards, neither ascent nor decline, except for the point, the still point. There would be no dance, and there is only the dance. Jesse Montgomery's Rounds, based on T.S. Eliot's Four Quartets, comes your way later this hour.

0: The third movement of the Violin Sonata No. 9 by Ludwig van Beethoven, known as the Kreutzer Sonata, the Sphinx Virtuosi performed. Music by American composer Jesse Montgomery comes your way in just a moment.
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0: I'm Bonnie North. Thanks so much for joining me. American composer Jesse Montgomery was inspired to write Rounds by the imagery and the themes she found in T.S. Eliot's epic poem Four Quartets, At the Still Point of the Turning World. And as Montgomery says, she was inspired by the constancy, the rhythms, and the duality of life. Here's pianist Awadajan Pratt with a Far Cry Orchestra to perform.

0: rounds by American composer Jesse Montgomery. Avadhajan Pratt, the piano soloist, joined by a Far Cry orchestra. That music based on the poems of T.S. Eliot from his Four Quartets. Music of American composer Ulysses Kay comes your way right after this.
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0: Ulysses Kay was the nephew of jazz great King Oliver, but his musical interests lay elsewhere. And William Grant Still encouraged him to pursue composition. He went on to study with Paul Hindemith and Howard Hanson. And these are his six dances for string orchestra.

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0: Here's your forecast for eastern North Carolina. Tonight, clear, lows around 74. Tomorrow, a 30% chance of precipitation. Chance of showers and storms after 5 p.m. Mostly sunny. Heat index values around 102. And that same 30% chance of precipitation Friday night. Chance of showers and storms before 7 p.m. Partly cloudy. Lows around 73. 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

0: And you can hear the audience laughing as the musicians leave the stage one by one in that performance of the Farewell Symphony by Franz Joseph Haydn, recorded live at the BBC Proms last month. We heard the BBC Philharmonic Orchestra under the direction of Anya Bilmaya. Music of a contemporary Icelandic composer coming your way right after this.
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0: I'm Bonnie North. Thanks so much for joining me. This is Hear Us in Heaven, performed by the choir of Clare College, Cambridge, written by contemporary Icelandic composer Anna Thorvaldsdóttir.

0: Elegy for String Orchestra by Welsh composer Grace Williams, the BBC National Orchestra of Wales performed.
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0: These are some lute music, lute tunes arranged in Scotland. They are unknown, anonymous. Ron McFarland performs Book One.

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0: Book one of the Balcarres Lute Book, Ron McFarland performing. I'm Bonnie North. Thanks for joining me.
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0: music by the Luxembourg composer Lou Koster. That was Tout V, Estro Armonico Luxembourg Chamber Orchestra, was under the direction of Jonathan Kell. Music of Mieczysław Weinberg coming your way right after this.
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0: I'm Bonnie North. Thanks so much for your company. This is music by the Polish composer Mieczysław Weinberg, who was born Moisza Weinberg in Warsaw in 1919. He managed to survive the war by going east to the Soviet Union and composed until his death in 1996. This is a relatively early work, a piano quintet from 1944.

PRE is the media sponsor of the Carolina Chamber Music Festival's Sunday Serenade, with the Calyx Piano Trio performing works by Haydn, Beethoven, and the North Carolina premiere of Memoria by composer-in-residence David Werfelman. 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

0: the fluttery and joyful third quartet in F major by Gioachino Rossini, the Vienna Berlin Ensemble performing. The cheerful tones will continue with a slice of Baroque in just a bit. I'm Melanie Renata, and this is Music Through the Night.
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0: The days are noticeably getting shorter, and in the depth of the night, as you start to get hints of the seasonal shift into the darker, colder time of year. Well, a little joyful atmosphere is sometimes a must. So here you go, the concerto from Georg Philipp Telemann's Tafelmusik 1 in A major.

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1: A finale that feels like a good old-fashioned country barn dance. 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

0: violinist Itzhak Perlman absolutely blowing that solo out of the water alongside the Boston Symphony. Seiji Ozawa conducting a piece rejected by its first patron, but championed by everyone else ever since. Samuel Barber's Violin Concerto is Opus 14. I'm Melanie Renata, with a little bit of a dance break in just a tick. 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
4: Have you ever experienced a friendship breakup? Ugh. They're a unique sort of heartache. Tricky, too, if you're friends with a couple and then they split up. Do you stay friends with both of them? Depends, I guess, on why they broke up. Brahms had to navigate this situation once. Two of his close, musically talented friends split up. One accused the other one of cheating. And Brahms took a side. And took some distance from his violinist friend. 3 years of distance. And then he crafted a peace offering. This double concerto. It's on the way. I'm Melanie Renata, and this is Music Through the Night.

0: Trumpeter Allison Balsam shining bright with some talented friends. J.S. Bach's Trio Sonata No. 5 in C Major. Get all the details of every piece you hear at our website, yourclassical.org. I'm Melanie Renata. So glad you're here. There's a love-filled musical moment in just a minute. This is Music Through the Night.
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0: A little something here called Night and Love, while you float through the dark of the night. It's from the larger work Ludus Pro Patria by Augusta Holmes.

0: powerful expression of friendship, able to say far more than words ever could. Brahms' Double Concerto in A Minor, performed by the German Symphony and violinist Christian Tetzlaff with cellist Tanya Tetzlaff, Pavel Jarvi conducting. 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
1: 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And I'm thrilled to join the expedition now as your host. 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

0: fire destroyed half of his work. So we're pretty lucky to have music like that by Christoph Gluck, the Alessandro Ballet music performed by Musica Antiqua Cologne. A Melanie Renata with a work of transformation in just a moment. 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
0: Secondary to the loss of life, war also destroys culture. War once destroyed Munich's National Theater, which nearly broke the heart of Richard Strauss. He rested, and instead of composing, he consumed poetry and philosophy. What he read brought his creativity back to life. At nearly 80 years old, he created this work called Metamorphosen. Here's the United Strings of Europe.

0: music built from grief and the transformation that occurs when you move through it. Julian S. Kuhl conducting the United Strings of Europe with Metamorphosen by Richard Strauss.
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1: Written not necessarily for audience acclaim, just written simply for love. Grace and gratitude flowed through every note. I'm Melanie Renata. This work

0: conductor Irene Delgado Jimenez, leading the Vienna Radio Symphony, and violinist Esther Abrami. Joy and sadness blended beautifully into that work by Ina Boyle, a violin concerto called To the Memory of My Mother. I'm Melanie Renata with something that will take you into the dark nature of a minor key in just a moment.
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0: Tragic, compulsive, and complex. That's the vibe you're about to fall into here in a work by Frédéric Chopin. He referred to this as a fantasy in the form of a polonaise. It's called Tragic. Here's pianist Arthur Rubinstein.

0: Yeah, there's no real question why that work is titled Tragic. Chopin's Polonaise No. 5 in F sharp minor, his opus 44, shared with you there by pianist Arthur Rubinstein. I'm Melanie Renata with a swing to the other side of the musical spectrum, a work built to inspire joy in just a minute.
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0: Now picture walking slowly through a grand ballroom. Marble pillars, glittering chandeliers, swirling gowns. 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That tension comes from Maurice Ravel's edgy, noble, and sentimental waltzes. Here's the Cleveland Orchestra

0: Pierre Moulez conducting the Cleveland Orchestra, giving you a playful, joyful journey through seven different waltzes, Ravel's noble and sentimental waltzes.
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0: PRE is the media sponsor of the Carolina Chamber Music Festival's Sunday Serenade, with the Calyx Piano Trio performing works by Haydn, Beethoven, and the North Carolina premiere of Memoria by composer-in-residence David Werfelman. 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
1: By Héctor Villa-Lobos. And then the Academy of St. Martin in the Fields comes soaring in.

0: a picture of an entire community wrapped up in notes. The Nash Ensemble with three preludes and Welsh hymn tunes by Ralph Vaughan Williams. Good morning. I'm Melanie Renata with a pretty joyful sound in just a minute.
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0: Not totally as chill as one might typically imagine a scene in the country to be. The name of that movement from the unsettling Symphonie Fantastique by Hector Berlioz, George Solti conducting the Chicago Symphony. I'm Melanie Renata with a piece that packs some power into your morning in just a minute.
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0: If you were listening to the radio back in the 1930s, this may have been one of the first hits you heard. It's called Mosel Träume by Luxembourger composer Lou Koster, fittingly performed here by the Estro Armonico Luxembourg Chamber Orchestra.

0: Music birthed from the age of silent films, a hit during the golden age of radio. Mosel Träume by Lou Koster, performed by the Estro Armonico Luxembourg Chamber Orchestra. I'm Melanie Renata. Thanks for being with me this morning. Be sure to be good to yourself today, and be good to your neighbor too, okay?
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Music by one of the first successful female composers from Denmark, Nancy Dahlberg, who was known chiefly for her string quartets, and that was the second movement of the string quartet number one. We heard the Nordic String Quartet. I'm Ward Jacobson. It's listener-supported classical music on a Friday, the 11th day of September, 2026, the 25th anniversary of 9/11, which we will discuss a little later, and we'll have music of remembrance and reflection in honor of those who lost their lives on this day 25 years ago. At any rate, I'm glad you're here today, and I hope you can spend some time with us.

0: Intermezzo and Barcarolle from Tales of Hoffmann by Schach Offenbach. That was the Orchestra de la Suisse Romande. Music of Florence Price and something pastoral by Beethoven waiting for you after the break.
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0: The opening movement of the Symphony No. 6 in F by Beethoven, the Pastoral Symphony. Kurt Mazur led the Leipzig Gewandhaus Orchestra. I'm Ward Jacobson.
1: The forecast for eastern North Carolina. There's a moderate rip current risk at Crystal Coast beaches today. Mostly sunny and hot with a high near 93, the heat index at 101. There's a chance of showers and thunderstorms this afternoon and evening. Partly cloudy tonight with a low around 71. And for tomorrow, another chance for showers and storms. Partly sunny with a high near 89. 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

0: 16th Century Dance Suite by Pierre Antignon. We heard it played by the King's Noise. 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
0: I'm Ward Jacobson. It was 25 years ago today, September 11th, 2001, suicide hijackers crashed two airliners into the World Trade Center in New York, causing the 110-story Twin Towers to collapse. Another hijacked airliner hit the Pentagon, and a fourth crashed in a field in Pennsylvania. We remember today, and we reflect. Music by John Williams.

0: The Nocturne from the String Quartet No. 2 in D by Alexander Borodin. It was the Hollywood Bowl Orchestra. We will hear music by Peter Boyer that was commissioned by the U.S. Marine Band just a few years back, and also something from Vivaldi after the break.
1: Hans Christian Andersen once said, "Where words fail, music speaks." Has that ever happened to you? When you hear a melody and it just takes you out of yourself for a second. Somehow everything feels a little lighter. It could be one of the gentle flowing lines of Fanny Mendelssohn. Or the soaring joyful energy of Samuel Coleridge Taylor. Music like this reminds us we're not alone. 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
0: This is Guitarist Angel Romero with the Academy of St. Martin in the Fields. There's no flute here, but it is the Flute Concerto No. 4, transcribed for guitar. It's music by Vivaldi.

0: fanfare hymn and finale by Peter Boyer. That was the London Symphony Orchestra.
1: The forecast for eastern North Carolina. There's a moderate rip current risk at Crystal Coast beaches today. Mostly sunny and hot with a high near 93, the heat index at 101. There's a chance of showers and thunderstorms this afternoon and evening. Partly cloudy tonight with a low around 71. And for tomorrow, another chance for showers and storms. Partly sunny with a high near 89. 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

0: Fanfare on Amazing Grace, music of Adolphus Hailstork, the Virginia Symphony Orchestra, conducted by Joanne Folletta. 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
3: 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He chose today to wish a happy birthday to his daughter, Katie Swain.
0: Good to be with you on this Friday morning. I'm Ward Jacobson on this National Day of Service and Remembrance, the largest annual day of charitable service in the United States, the mission to transform 9/11 into a day of unity and empathy and service as an enduring and positive tribute to those lost and injured on 9/11. Here's music by Morton Gould.

0: from the opera Gloriana, written by Benjamin Britten for the coronation of Queen Elizabeth II that year, an opera that depicts Queen Elizabeth I as an all-too-human woman, torn between her sense of duty as the monarch and her illicit love for the Earl of Essex. It caused quite a stir back in the day, but Elizabeth II quite liked it. Courtly Dances, that was the English Symphony Orchestra.
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0: So crisp and clean, the trumpet of Maurice André. He played the trumpet concerto in D by Tartini. I'm Ward Jacobson.
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0: Memory of Summer, music by Carlos Simon, and he played his own music on piano. Memory. This day is very much about memory as we reflect on the 25th anniversary of 9/11. Hard to put it into words. I was on the radio that day and feels like it was yesterday. And it also feels like it was a million years ago, but we do remember. There's more music ahead. We'll hear a work by Maurice Ravel that reflects on his feelings and his memories of people lost during the Great War. That's next.
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0: I'm Ward Jacobson. It is a suite by Maurice Ravel, who, despite his diminutive size, managed to serve in World War I as a medical assistant and an Army Motor Transport Corps driver, who briefly witnessed the action on the front lines of Verdun. This music, from right after that experience, initially took the form of six pieces for solo piano. By the time Ravel finished it, what had begun as a celebration of French musical tradition was transformed into another sort of commemoration, as its movements were dedicated to various friends lost in combat during the Great War. Le Tombeau de Couperin. It's the St. Paul Chamber Orchestra.

0: Aaron Copland visited Mexico City in 1931 and found his way to a nightclub there, a place called El Salón México. And he fell in love with the place. His work performed there by the Dallas Symphony Orchestra. I'm Ward Jacobson. Thanks so much for listening.
1: 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The Beaufort Historic Site will be hosting its annual Fall Garden Concert featuring the Molasses Creek Band. The concert will take place from 7:30 to 10 p.m. on September 12th. 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

0: Edward Elgar's Lux Aeterna, performed by Voces 8.
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0: A lovely gentle flute quartet by Mozart with Carol Winsens, the soloist, joining the Emerson String Quartet.
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0: This is a waltz by Helen Hopekirk.

0: Well, nobody knows who wrote it, but they know it was called A Scots March with an E on the end of March, and that was performed by the Baltimore Consort. I'm Lynn Warfel.
1: The forecast for eastern North Carolina. There is a moderate rip current risk at Crystal Coast beaches today. Mostly sunny and hot with a high near 93, the heat index at 101. There's a chance of showers and thunderstorms this afternoon and evening. Partly cloudy tonight with a low around 71. And for tomorrow, another chance for showers and storms. Partly sunny with a high near 89. 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

0: Give peace, O Lord, De Pacem Domine by Arvo Pärt. His birthday today, also marking the 25th anniversary of 9/11. Stephen Layton leading Polyphony.
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1: Hand at ground zero today in the observances of 9/11 and the 25th anniversary. We have a piece of music for that as well as Sibelius's music and a work that has a little something to do with another anniversary that happened on September 8th, Star Trek. Yeah. I'm Lynn Warfel. I welcome you. This is Sleepers Awake, in case at this point in your day you need a little jostle. Here it is. Of course, it's a really kind of peaceful piece, so it's not likely to jostle you. Box music played by the Burning River Brass.

0: Yo-Yo Ma, who was in New York this morning on hand for the observations of the 25th anniversary of 9/11. Playing cello there, Dona Nobis Pacem, Give Us Peace.
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0: This is music by Sibelius, the Karelia Suite, written for one of those student associations like he did for Finlandia. And at the opening, when they were playing the Karelia music, I guess, well, the students got a little raucous, which kind of annoyed Sibelius. He said you couldn't even hear the music. They were cheering so loudly. I think the Beatles had the same problem. Here is Sibelius's Karelia Suite.

0: extremely popular, so much so that Sibelius made a suite out of his Corellia music, and that was it. The Atlanta Symphony, led by Yoel Levy.
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0: Well, just recently was the 60th anniversary of Star Trek. I should know this, being a Trekkie. Shame on me. And it was John DeLancey's father who asked Richard Strauss to write an oboe concerto. John DeLancey, of course, in Star Trek: The Next Generation, not the original series. And eventually Strauss complied and wrote this oboe concerto.

0: John Delancey, father of the actor of the same name and who played one of the great villains in Star Trek, Q. Anyway, the oboist father asked Richard Strauss at the end of World War II if he would write an oboe concerto, being an oboist as he was. And Strauss at first said, no, I won't. And then he did, but Delancey didn't get to give the premiere because he moved from one orchestra to another, I think from Pittsburgh to Philadelphia, and he didn't have seniority. And the contracts read that the senior player in the section could give premieres. So there you go. That was Gordon Hunt and the Berlin Radio.
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3: 25 years after the September 11th terror attacks, the case against the alleged co-conspirators still hasn't gone to trial.
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0: This is a symphony by Johannes Brahms, one of my favorites. I love all four of his symphonies. And he wrote this one 6 years after he completed his symphony number 2. He was spending the summer of 1883 in Wiesbaden. But in between, in those 6 years, he had also written some of his biggest and greatest works, including his violin concerto, a piano concerto, number 2, that one was, the Tragic Overture and the Academic Festival Overture. So he wasn't just, you know, sitting around contemplating things. He was busy. This is his symphony number 3 in F with Marin Alsop and the London Philharmonic.

0: Marin also pleading the London Philharmonic in the wonderful F major symphony number 3 by Johannes Brahms, composed in the summer of 1883 in Wiesbaden. 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

0: Benjamin Grosvenor, a waltz by Alexander Scriabin.
1: The forecast for eastern North Carolina. There's a chance of slow-moving thunderstorms with heavy rainfall rates, which could include some minor nuisance flooding tonight and tomorrow. Partly cloudy tonight with a low around 71. Tomorrow, a chance of showers and storms. Partly sunny with a high near 89. And for tomorrow night, that chance of showers and thunderstorms continues. Mostly cloudy with a low around 71.
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0: Christian Järvi leading the London Symphony Orchestra strings, Samuel Barber's Adagio for strings.
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0: Beethoven was nothing if not a genius at marketing himself. Not that he became all that wealthy from doing that, but he was very good at it. When this work had its first premiere, it was a private concert at the home of a prince who was a friend of Beethoven's. It was in March of 1807 when the Piano Concerto No. 4 was first performed, but it was privately. Yet at that time, he also premiered two other works he had just written, the Coriolan Overture and the Fourth Symphony. Now, the public premiere of this work was just before Christmas of 1808 in Vienna. He brought more new works in addition to the Piano Concerto No. 4, where he was the soloist. He brought the Choral Fantasy and the Fifth and the Sixth Symphonies. He wanted to make sure you heard his music. Here's the Piano Concerto No. 4 with the Montreal Symphony. The pianist is Till Fellner.

0: Beethoven's Piano Concerto No. 4 in G with Till Fellner, Kent Nagano leading the Montreal Symphony.
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2: Public Radio East thanks Vicki Kennedy of Grifton for helping to make this day of programming possible. She chose today to wish a happy birthday to Reverend Tom Warrens of St. Mary's Episcopal Church in Kinston.
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0: To Ireland we go for 20th century composer Joan Trimble. Fionnuala Hunt leads the Irish Chamber Orchestra, the prelude to Joan's Suite for Strings.

0: The Irish Demp. I know. I just have that kind of mind. Anonymous origin, that was the Baltimore consort. People accent over it. It's the Irish Dumpe, but I don't think so. I'm Lynn Morfel.
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0: from 1990 by Arvo Pärt, the setting of the Beatitudes for choir and organ. Performance there by Polyphony and Stephen Layton. And I think on this 25th anniversary of September 11th, two of the Beatitudes especially welcome today. Blessed are they that mourn, for they shall be comforted. And blessed are the peacemakers, for they shall be called the children of God. Arvo Pärt was born on September 11th, 1935. He's 91 years old today.
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0: East tomorrow. Sir Edward Elgar. Here is the Philharmonic Orchestra, Giuseppe Sinopoli, with the Serenade for Strings. Elgar said, "There is music in the air. I just take what I require."

0: Ballet GQ Los Angeles Guitar Quartet with the sound of opera exploding. That's the way Monteverdi and his toccata that begins Orfeo, that's the way it's been described. The sound of opera being invented. And that is worked into their Monteverdiana suite, a suite on themes by Monteverdi, including the Orfeo toccata. 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
0: Tess. I've got music now by Johann Sebastian Bach for violin, played by Rachel Barton Pine, and Jory Vinokur playing the harpsichord. They're going to play a violin sonata by J.S. Bach, number 6 in G.

0: Rachel Barton Pine playing the violin, and Jory Vinicour, harpsichord. Nice long harpsichord solo in that violin sonata number 6 by
1: Here's your forecast for eastern North Carolina tonight. A slight chance of showers and thunderstorms, lows around 74. Skies should be partly cloudy. Tomorrow, heat index values around 100. A chance of showers and thunderstorms. Your chance of precipitation around 60%. Skies should be partly sunny. And Saturday night, a 30% chance of precipitation. Mostly cloudy, lows around 73. 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

0: There you go. Schumann. His set of piano pieces known as Papillon, or Butterflies. Vladimir Ashkenazy performing on this Friday afternoon.
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0: It was Goethe, whom Mendelssohn knew, Goethe the German poet, who said, a string quartet is for interesting people talking, and we benefit from their conversation. The Eroica Quartet demonstrating just that from the string quartet number 3 by Mendelssohn.
1: Here's your forecast for eastern North Carolina tonight. A slight chance of showers and thunderstorms. Lows around 74. Skies should be partly cloudy. Tomorrow, heat index values around 100. A chance of showers and thunderstorms. Your chance of precipitation around 60%. Skies should be partly sunny. And Saturday night, a 30% chance of precipitation. Mostly cloudy. Lows around 73. 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

PRE is the media sponsor of the Carolina Chamber Music Festival's Sunday Serenade, with the Calyx Piano Trio performing works by Haydn, Beethoven, and the North Carolina premiere of Memoria by composer-in-residence David Werfelman. 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

0: I conducted Elgar's violin concerto for the first time 40 years ago with Yehudi Menuhin as soloist. The violin part is extremely demanding on its own, but it's still more difficult to shape the music so that it doesn't sound like an endless fantasy. My work with Nikolai Schneider was ideal in this respect. He has such a large musical imagination of sound, of intensity, of timbre, and everything he plays comes from the heart. On this recording, we tried time and again to go beyond what we can explain with words. Such beautiful things came out of it. I have the feeling that we've truly brought off something special, said Sir Colin Davis, the conductor in that performance. Violinist Nikolai Schneider, the finale of Edward Elgar's Concerto for Violin. Tremendous piece and tremendously challenging for all of the forces involved. And Sir Colin Davis, great conductor and a great heart, is an Englishman. He doesn't go overboard in his praise, I assure you. He meant every word of that. You're tuned into Exploring Music, and this week we've been going through my keeper's box. Drop us a line. Let us know some more stuff that you think I ought to know about. Write to us via our website, exploringmusic.org.
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0: After all of the drama in the Elgar Violin Concerto, it's about time to listen to the Franz Schubert Impromptu in G-flat major, the pianist Vasily Primakov.

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0: the Amadeus Guitar Duo, playing music by George Frederick, Handel, a Chaconne in G.
1: 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He chose today to wish a happy birthday to his daughter, Katie Swain. The first time you heard a membership drive, you may have just listened and moved on. Today, you're part of something more. Because of you, this station is here. Music playing, stories shared, and listeners connected wherever they are. Thank you for being a member. 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
0: Will enable us to continue in the future. Renee Clausen at Concordia College in Moorhead, Minnesota, was asked to write a piece responding to September 11th. He starts us on a September morning, takes us through the attack, prayers, and then petitions, ending with the Kyrie Eleison, Lord, have mercy. The Concordia Choir of Concordia College in Moorhead, conducted by the composer on this 25th anniversary of September 11th, 2001.

0: Renee Clausen said about that music. Hopefully, the themes of the piece are cleansing and hope. We just heard Memorial by Renee Clausen, written in response to the September 11th attacks. It was actually first performed in 2003. We heard the Concordia Choir of Concordia College in Moorhead, Minnesota, the orchestra there, and baritone soloist Peter Halverson, all under the direction of the composer.
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0: We will welcome the Jewish New Year 5787, which begins tonight with this by Paul Schoenfeld. This is his Achat Sha'alti. One thing I ask of Adonai, this I seek, to dwell in the house of God all the days of my life.

0: The Little Serenade by Lars Eric Larson. I'm Tom.
1: Here's your forecast for eastern North Carolina tonight. A slight chance of showers and thunderstorms. Lows around 74. Skies should be partly cloudy. Tomorrow, heat index values around 100. A chance of showers and thunderstorms. Your chance of precipitation around 60%. Skies should be partly sunny. And Saturday night, a 30% chance of precipitation. Mostly cloudy. Lows around 73. 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